0: Hallo, hier ist Linda Feller. Ich begrüße Sie auf DDR 1.
1: Hey there, Dolly. I wanted to thank you for being a big part of my career. You know, the song that started everything for me was your song Applejack.
2: Well, Linda, thank you for loving my song and for recording it. I'm just glad you like it because it was written about an old man that was a big part of my career. When I was a child, he taught me how to play the banjo.
1: Well, Dolly, I was thinking maybe we could sing it together since we both love this song.
2: Well, I think that's a great idea. Let's do it. You ready, boys? Hit it!
3: Woo!
2: Well, he lived by the apple orchard in this little orchard shack. His name was Jackson Taylor, but I called him Applejack.

0: Applejack, hand me that little brown jug over there. 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
1: No, never.
0: Well, you ought to try it sometime. It's pretty good.

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And though pink elephants I'd see, though I'd be drunk as I could be, still I would sing my song to me about the time they called me Shacky. If I could be for only an hour, if I could be for an hour every day, if I could be for just one little hour, a cute, cute in a stupid-ass way. 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

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If I could be for only an hour, if I could be for an hour every day, if I could be for just one little hour, a cute, cute in a stupid ass way. Now tell me, wouldn't it be nice that if one day in paradise I'd sing for all the ladies up there, and they would sing along with me, we'd be so happy there to be, 'cause down below is really nowhere.

0: Clouds through mid-morning, otherwise sunny and cooler with a high of 88. 5:56, we've got 69 degrees. I'm Liz Fulton with Exposé on KISS FM.
1: 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My main man.

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0: In the morning.
2: And now here he is. Strong enough to bend records with his bare hands. Able to tell tall tales in a single breath. It's Super Dees. Yes, Super Dees. Strange visitor from another neighborhood with powers and abilities far below those of mortal male and female people. And who, disguised as Rick Dees, mild-mannered disc jockey and morning entertainer, fights a never-ending battle for truth, justice, and the pursuit of loose women.
3: Morning to you. It's 6 o'clock exactly. Kenny Loggins, meet me halfway.

0: We have the cars. We've got the world escapes. And there is a Porsche 944 waiting for you. A brand new one in the glove box. A little surprise. A round trip for two to Sydney, Australia to see Michael Jackson in concert. You get the car. You get the world fly away. We'll tell you about that coming up. Liz, the weather.
1: Well, it is extremely cloudy with some fog even along the coast, and it's going to be that way till mid-morning. We've got some scattered clouds inland, but basically it's going to be sunny this afternoon and slightly cooler. We are in the middle of a cooling trend. Today's high about 88. Overnight lows back down in the low 60s. And right now at 6:04, we've got 69 degrees.
0: All right, Liz, thank you so much. Phone? Mm-hmm. Yep. Yellow.
2: Look. Is there some reason that I have to be put on hold? I've been on hold for about 25 minutes.
0: I'm sorry you've been on hold.
2: Why don't you let me talk to Mr. D's, and that'll solve our problem, cowboy.
0: This is Mr. D's.
2: Oh, I'm terribly sorry, because I was about ready to tell you that I'll lay you out like hot asphalt, bud.
0: Okay, well, what can we do for you, sir?
2: You won't believe this, Rick. I'm in the old car last night. A cop pulls me over, you know, and I don't care for these guys at all. He looks me in the face and says, "Do you know how fast you were going?" I said, "No way, bud. My speedometer stops at 85. I don't need it.
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Ooh, how about this one? These are the sons of the OJs. Remember that group, the OJs? They're sons. They call themselves LeVert 609 Casanova.

0: yeah. Who's that girl? The motion picture, I don't know how much it's done at the box office. Not real, real well. But the song, the album, the CD, fantastic. It's Madonna at 102.7 KISS FM. That is Liz Fulton.
1: Yes, it's 617.
0: There's the coach.
2: Good morning.
3: Good morning.
0: Ready for you. Hey, by the way, there are going to be great buys on apples this year.
2: Mm-hmm.
0: Our spies in the Northwest have told us that the apple trees are just loaded right now with the biggest crop they've had in years, almost ever. About 8 billion apples are waiting right now to be picked, and they are just really nice. So look for great buys on apples. Also, if you see a bare face looking back at you on the corporate level, that's the case now. Most of the chairmen of the big companies do not, I repeat, do not have facial hair.
1: Aww.
0: Most of the chairmen, most of the big wigs do not have mustaches, nor do they have beards. Coach, I mean, anyway, if you want to be... you can do exactly what you're doing.
2: Yes.
0: No problem. But you do have the beard and the mustache.
2: I know.
0: And you may not be the chairman of Gannett someday. I'm sorry.
2: My wife loves it.
0: Anyway, I tell you what we have coming up. The coach is coming up with his bizarre side of sports. And this is KISS.
1: One, two, three, four. One, two, three, four. You know, some of those things that are supposed to be good for me, well, I found I actually love. I never thought exercise could be fun, and I never knew how great something healthy like Heidi's yogurt could taste. 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
11: Captain, we are violating the boundaries of good taste. And besides, you have a piece of toilet paper hanging from your shoe.
0: Scotty, engineering report.
12: Captain Deers, sir, I've got to have a Noah. The KISS crystals are going into overload. And by the way, sir, did anybody mention that there's a piece of spinach sticking to your front tooth?
0: Music room full power.
12: Aye, sir.
0: Cash.
12: Aye.
0: Mercedes.
12: Aye, sir.
0: Hot hits.
12: Aye, sir.
0: X-rated films.
12: Aye, sir.
0: Young nubile teenagers.
12: Aye, aye, sir.
0: Petroleum jelly.
12: Aye, aye, aye, sir.
0: Girly magazines.
12: I've got them here and they're gonna make the Klingon stand up and take notice, sir.
0: Then blast the music out of the phaser bank. 6:21.
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0: 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That's good stuff. Genesis, Throwing It All Away. I don't know if the coach had this on, but Don Johnson, Miami Vice. He's the star of Miami Vice, and also he won his first speed race this weekend. It was a powerboat. It was the Budweiser Challenge. He came in first place. How about Don Johnson, coach?
1: Anybody dumb enough to get in one of those boats and drive it deserves to whatever he gets. 626, the big story this morning, the NFL players' strike. The date for the strike has been set September 22nd, 2 weeks from yesterday. Now, it won't happen that early, but that is the tentative date. I think if a strike comes, it'll be a week later, September 29th. If the greedy players strike in 2 weeks, many of them will lose their NFL pension rights. They're too smart for that. Those rights are guaranteed after the third weekend of this season, so you know the strike won't come until after the third weekend, which will be on a Tuesday, September 29th. Meantime, dedicated NFL football fans are in pre-shock, hoping this strike talk is just so much of a bad, bad dream.
2: It's hard to understand how such a deal could take place in this day and age.
1: So the Raiders are being sued again. So what else is new? This time, L.A. City Councilman Hernani Bernardi is suing the Raiders and suing the Irwindale City Council. Bernardi says Irwindale's city fathers had no right to use public money to pay the Raiders that $10 million inducement to move. Bernardi is suing to force the Raiders to pay back the $10 million and stop the whole idea of moving out of the Coliseum. How about the frivolous use of Los Angeles public funds by Councilman Bernardi in court costs and legal fees for this pathetic lawsuit?
3: A matter of public notice and disgrace.
1: If history is any guide, Al Davis will probably countersue. He'll probably win, as usual, because he's right, as usual. And then he'll probably collect punitive damages from L.A. for the nuisance value of this lawsuit. Come on, Councilman Bernardi. You're the one misusing public funds. The Dodgers whipped Cincinnati 5-3, but I dare you to find the story about it on page one of the L.A. Times sports section. The Dodgers have been buried on page four of the Times sports pages, the Times assuming that fans are bored with Dodger news. And they're probably right. The Angels are on the front page of the Times sports section, along with the story of their latest loss, 4-2 to Kansas City. If you want to keep up with all these scores and the rest of the breaking scores all day long, let me suggest a free score line. You know, there are a lot of phone lines that charge you anywhere from 55 cents to $2 for score updates. If you're the big fan that wants to know what's going on, I'll do you a favor and give you the number of the biggest and best score line. It's free. It's 628-1313. I don't often give phone numbers. It's hard to remember them. This one's pretty easy to remember. If you're into sports scores, there's a free number, 628-1313. The best thing about this score number is that it's free. And one more thing. If the rain goes away, today's big match at the U.S. Open tennis tournament pits Yvonne Lendl.
4: Hi, this is Yvonne Lendl. And Coach Charlie Wright, of all the sportscasters I have ever met, you're definitely one of them.
1: Against John McEnroe. That should be a great match. Lendl is favored to take the pressure off McEnroe by beating him and sending him on his way to be with his wife, Tatum O'Neill McEnroe, for the birth of their second child. However, John's playing well. He's irritated. He's fiery. He's nasty. Don't underestimate him. And did you notice how everybody's superstar Boris Becker has lost again? He's out of the tournament. This guy does well at Wimbledon every year, and sports experts start drooling about the greatest young tennis star ever. Becker's far from the greatest today, let alone ever. Boris Becker is good, and he is exciting, has a lot of energy. But he may be the most overrated young athlete in any sport the past 2 years. I'm the coach, Charlie Wright, reminding you to keep your eye on the ball.
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0: This is Benny Martinez from Kiss FM, and one of the real tests of a diet, just to see how effective it really is maintaining your weight loss after you've reached your goal. 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
5: It's 6:31 right now. 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I hope. How are you, Chuck?
10: Well, so far so good on the Santa Monica Freeway. Traffic volume beginning to load up between the East Los Angeles Interchange and about La Brea, but there's no speed reduction at all so far. There is a low fog bank overhanging much of West Los Angeles. It starts just west of the La Brea off-ramp, and it looks like this is probably going to be here for a while. Meanwhile, over in the San Gabriel Boulevard on-ramp to the westbound San Bernardino Freeway, we have that accident involving the VW Bug. That's in the final clearing stages. Over in the San Bernardino Freeway westbound between Central and Mountain, there's a stalled vehicle. And then eastbound 210 Freeway in the vicinity of Michelinda, watch out for a bale of hay in the roadway there. Up in Yellow Thunder, over the Hollywood sign, this is Commander Chuck Street for KISS FM.
5: We will have sunshine this afternoon with cooler temperatures, high 88, overnight lows near 60.